But you know, I still remember the train. And as the smoke began to drip around, you and I just say to myself,

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0: How's it going?
1: 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My girl ain't doing a thing she used to do at all.
0: I got just what you need. Brand new Chris Brown, T-Pain. You heard it here first. 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

0: 5, 4, 3, 2, 1. 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

Mr. President, Mrs. Obama, ladies and gentlemen, you have no idea how exciting it is for me to say these next 11 words here in the East Room of the White House. And now, please welcome the First Lady, the Queen of Soul, Miss Aretha Franklin.

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This started at Tea in the Park probably about 10 years ago. And on the final chorus of this song, we have this agreement with you all that every single person does the pogo. You know this one? So on the final chorus, will you do this? 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I want to see everyone, even the security guards down the front here, guys, security. You've got to do it, otherwise it will pish down and everyone will blame you. Do we have a deal? The security are putting their thumbs up. 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

Bitty bitty bitch, as a numerologist, got your number where I live. 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
1: 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What we tell them?
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2: Irish from 5 to 7 p.m. Empress Dana Lee. Oh, you mean Red Lion Steel, son? 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
0: 7 p.m. to 7 p.m. The whole Amsterdam from Kingston, Jamaica.
2: Keep it locked.
0: One line.
2: Don't miss that.
0: One line. He has a lineage.
4: Did not suffer and die to give me an education to slight, oppress, or discourage my people. Because whatsoever education I acquired out of their sacrifice of over 300 years, I shall use for the salvation of the 400 million black people of the world. And the day when I forsake my people, may God Almighty say there shall be no more life for you. I unequivocally rejected the racist assumption of much white American Christianity, namely that God had created the black man inferior and that he had intended Negroes to be a servant class, hewers of wood and drawers of water. Well, I predicated my view of man on the doctrine of Imago Dei. All men, regardless of color, are created in the image of God. Now, from this premise followed the equality of all men and the brotherhood of all men. The biblical injunction of Acts 17:26 reminds us that he created of one blood all nations of men that dwell on the face of the earth. I was most interested in brotherhood within his own race. Because if Negroes are created in God's image and Negroes are black, then God must, in some sense, be black. If the white man has the idea of a white God, let him worship his God as he desires. We have found a new ideal. Because whilst our God has no color, and yet it is human to see everything through one's own spectacles, and since the white people have seen their God through their white spectacles, we have only now started to see our God through our own spectacles. But we believe in the God of Ethiopia, the everlasting God, God of Father, God of Son, God of Holy Ghost, the one God of all ages. That is the God in whom we believe, but we shall worship him through the spectacles of Ethiopia. For 250 years, we have struggled under the burden and rigors of slavery. We were maimed, we were brutalized, we were ravaged in every way. We are men. We have hopes, we have passions, we have feelings, we have desires, just like any other race. The cry is raised all over the world of Canada for the Canadians, of America for the Americans, of England for the English, of France for the French, of Germany for the Germans. Do you think it unreasonable that we, the blacks of the world, should raise the cry of Africa for the Africans? Yeah. The Negro is a man. We represent a new Negro. His back is not yet against the wall. We do not want his back against the wall because that would be a peculiar and desperate position. We do not want him there. It is because of this that we are asking for fair compromise. For the Belgians have control of the Belgian Congo, which they cannot use. They have not the resources to develop, nor the intelligence. The French have more territory than they can develop. There are certain parts of Africa in which they cannot live at all. So it is for you to come together and give us a United States of Africa.
5: Yes, sir. Yes, sir.
4: We are not going to be a race without a country. God never intended it, and we are not going to abuse God's confidence in us as men. We are men, human beings, capable of the same acts as any other race, possessing under fair circumstances the same intelligence as any other race. Now, Africa's been sleeping, not dead, only sleeping. Today, Africa is walking around not only on our feet, but on our brains. You can enslave us, was done for 300 years, the bodies of men. You can shackle the hands of men. You can shackle the feet of men. You can imprison the bodies of men. But you cannot shackle or imprison the minds of men.

is education which allows people to live together and makes them avoid the pitfalls of immorality and induces respect for the law. Truly, the attainment of these high aims

To command and to be commanded is the fruit of education, and unity and confidence is the result. Education of the youth is the surest guarantee.

0: 23 minutes past the top of the hour. 5 o'clock right here in Amsterdam, Holland. Article greeting, yeah. My name is Red Lion, taking you till 7 o'clock this early evening.
1: Imagine all learning would be heightened by a positive example from the ones.
0: Trust each and everyone, Irie. This is a Let's Be Irie.
1: Blessing the mindset would be a given, the standard by which we'd be living. 1 million.
0: Coming through the inspiration of their majesties, Emperor Haile Selassie the First and Empress Menen, out of the royal house of Ethiopia. And I represent and I Rasta.
1: This is I, your brother, a part of who you must become in the event.
0: You're listening to the one called Jan 9. Imagine.
1: No need to be specific, there are those.
0: Yes, still in the Marcus Garvey Heights. Yes, it's on the 17th of August. We did I Liberate the Earth Strong from that great man in I story, in I own story. That great man out of St. Anne, Jamaica, Marcus Mosiah Garvey.

0: Yes, I am. Before Janine Nudity Reborn call, Kumar Fire featuring Black Uhuru, June call Public Holiday. And before that, you did hear the one called Carlton Livingstone, Marcus Mosiah Garvey. And we did start with a speech from the man himself, the Honorable Malibu, Marcus Mosiah Garvey.
1: The solid basis for all lies in education. It is education which allows people to live together and makes them avoid the pitfalls.
0: Stay tuned, each and everyone. Trust you having a blessed
1: for the Lord.
0: A blessed Saturday.
1: The attainment of these high aims is based.
0: Yes, I full joy the day wherever you are.
1: To live together.
0: Enjoy the time, full joy the moment. Give thanks for life.
1: Morality.

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Two great artists teaming up, keeping roots reggae music alive. Telling you, tune called Shine, just your sign shining. Yeah, let your light shine out. Be thankful for who you are, for who you is, for how you are. You got to give thanks, yeah. Jah Rastafari could not make it a last strong start to the studios of Radio Raso last Saturday because of we were at work at a reggae festival, Reggae Lake, right here in Amsterdam, Southeast. Yes, we give thanks for this, for those great moments in time. Yeah, give thanks for the organization of the Reggae Lake. Give thanks for the visitors. Give thanks for all the artists, the sound systems, the DJs, all we need to represent at Reggae Lake. Give our thanks, yeah. Big up Belmer, big up Bemre. Aya, we there. Here come Naga and Utterance.

Yeah, man. Utterance, the one called Naga, and Outer Front of Yard Music. Yes, brand new music on the road. As we giving them, bringing them forward to you. Yes, some more brand new music. Representing Here Come Desiree. This is one called Heaven on Earth.

at Addis Ababa. People who see this throughout the world will realize that even in the 20th century, with faith, courage, and a just cause, David will still beat Goliath.

0: straight out of Addis Ababa, Ethiopia. Zion!
1: Perfect love. One perfect love. Rastafari. Live God, you know. You're on the land. Live God. Yes, I. Greetings to all the listeners of this beautiful radio show. Yes. Make sure that you tune in. And we are here in Ethiopia.

0: Yeah, that was the sounds of the one called Tishan on the Victory Rhythm, brand new rhythm, a couple of weeks young, I must say. Hey, out of Conquering Lion Records, give thanks.
1: DJ with them Wagwan.
0: Yeah, man, the one like Chris Lion for them production scene, enough respect, I ya. You just heard Tishan. Hosanna, blessed is he who cometh in the name of the Lord. Before that, you did hear the one called Jalanso, written in the dirt. This nice airy Saturday. It's 9 minutes to the top of the hour, 6 o'clock. It's a nice weather out there.

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1: Know yourself, know your worth.
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0: pit burning, pit burning, pit burning. Yeah, man, let's be Irish, man. You don't know I'm a red lion, you know. Keep it burning.
1: Yeah, it's 1 minute to the top of the hour, 6 o'clock. Josh, you're gonna have a nice dinner, right? A dinner, right? You know, at 6 o'clock, right? Here, usually at 6 o'clock, people go for the dinner, right here in Ireland, or maybe it's earlier in the day at your side. Maybe it's 1 o'clock in the afternoon or 2 o'clock. Yes, a blessed day unto you. If it's morning time, a blessed morning unto you. Or maybe Sunday morning already of a beautiful Sunday. Seeing as I and I forward with more reggae music, you just heard Queen Afrika, right out of her brand new, her latest album just came out yesterday or the day before. Yes, a album called Breath of Life. Yeah, man, as we give thanks for the Breath of Life. Yes, I. Yeah, man, every day that I and I rise up, I and I have the opportunity to see another day. Because so many young ones, so many elder ones, not seeing the day of today or the day of tomorrow. Yeah, man, so we give thanks as I and I are forward with much hope, a lot of vision. Clearing our mind from all folly. Got pure light, them I tell.
2: Don't see Babylon, you will be burning.
1: Out there.
2: Falling like Walla Berlin.
1: Hey.
2: Legacy is stolen, you'll be returning.
1: Therefore, and I come to make sure, and I take the teachings of His Imperial Majesty Emperor Haile Selassie I, the teaching of Marcus Garvey, and so many other leaders. And forerunners showing I righteous works. Here come Elad.
2: Don't see Babylon, you will be burning, falling like Walla Berlin. The legacy is stolen, you'll be returning one day.
1: This one called Telling Lies. I must tell you, we saw this bridging for the first time in 2019 in Jamaica. Elad. He was very much under impression of his performance, of his music. This is the tune that he played that time. And we were ready to do an interview with the Bridging when the news received us that the Bridging made a trot to the ancestors, Elad. Elad said telling lies. Listen, Elad.

0: To the program Let's Be Irie every Saturday from 5 to 9 p.m. bringing the latest and best in roots reggae music, hosted by the Empress Ina Lee and the man called Red Lion. Now this is your surely Elad in the building, and I'm saying, if this world weren't mine, naturally everyone would be happy. If this world weren't mine, say every man would live in a love, just love. If this world weren't mine, wouldn't be hatred and envy. If this world weren't mine, wouldn't be jealousy and grudge, just love. Now stay tuned and let's be Irie.
1: Yes, Elad, I am telling you. Well impressed when I saw when I saw this bridging. Unfortunately, we could not make that interview with him, because just before I and I was ready to do that interview, we heard that the bridging passed, made his earthly transition. So I say, you love Elad? Yeah, man. Me no say you love Elad, man. Yeah, never heard the man music before. We're gonna give you a next Elad. Check this one. This one called Imagine.

jacket. Murder style. Right? Shalalak, shalalak it up. Jacket, murder style. Right?

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Now this is your Shuli Elad in the building.

0: Hey. Me no brother. Me no forecast. Me can't predict weather. Hey.
1: If the streets are gonna run hot forever.
0: Me I tell you.
1: Me no brother. If them are gonna keep selling.
0: Ela taking us 11 minutes past the top of the hour.
1: We
0: just a hill Rastafari in a Saturday. Gonna give you a few big ups.
1: No, everybody have food and drinks.
0: Imagine.
1: Make all the change.
0: Imagine if we all could have lived in a peace and love. No more hatred.
1: Strength, everyone.
0: All slackness fi done.
1: You know,
0: all bad talking fi done. All forcing and fighting. All lying. All thieving fi done. Yeah, big up Empress Aina Lee, who could not make it to the studio. Because she is celebrating her grandson, Earthstrong, today. Yomi, congratulations to Yomi. Eep, eep, eep, eep. Hooray, 3 years young, Yomi. Of course, congratulations to his parents, Natifa, Efia, and also Jureno. Yeah, man, and also Sassy and Nami, congratulations. And of course, all the family. Yeah, also congratulations to my daughter, Jalisa, also celebrating her Earthstrong today, 35 years. Queen, lovely, beloved daughter, Jalisa. Congratulations, more love, more health, more strength, more vision, more blessings from the Most High. Also your daughter, Nini, congratulations with Mama. And of course, your mother, Sister Bedina. And yeah, congratulations to each all of the family with Jalisa. And if you're celebrating your Earthstrong today, you're celebrating your Earthstrong along with the one called Horsemouth. Leroy Horsemouth, we're gonna give you a little highlight about the works of Horsemouth, that great drummer within the world of reggae music. Yes, big up, big up, big up, big up Horsemouth, anywhere you are. Yeah, a lot more Earthstrong this month. Yes, it's a month full of Earthstrong. Of course, on the 17th of August, we did have the Earthstrong of Marcus Mosiah Garvey. Yeah. And also today, celebrating the Earthstrong is the one called Beanie Man. Addis Pablo also did celebrate his Earthstrong on the 18th of this month. Just like Donovan Joseph on the same day, like Marcus Garvey, the 17th of August. Donovan Joseph and I bridging in Jamaica. Hail up me bridging. Also, we did recall the lives of Sarah Jacob and Empress Tai too. And Emperor Menelik, all of the house of Ethiopia. Sarah Jacob still with us, celebrating his Earthstrong on the 17th of August. Yes. Papa Michigan gonna celebrate his Earthstrong tomorrow. Big up, big up. Yes, as I and I give thanks. Big up the one like Lodi Culture. Yes, big up yourself. Ruhak and all your family, Ellen and Anouk and Iris. Lovely to see you at the Reggae Lake. You know, say them supporting reggae for such a long time. Have to big them up, Ruhak and all your family. And also Hugo. Yeah, big up, big up. Amsterdam Explorer, big up yourself. Dips. No respect, Bingy man, Bingy.
1: If I want to,
0: and Gregory.
1: With a few strap, all of them on them head.
0: All at Easy Skanking the other day at
1: Jamaica, would I change?
0: Reggae Lake, how would it represent? Big up yourself. One like Elijah and Clyde and Ike and Tifa E, Empress Aina Lee and Aisha and Spitfire and DJ. And how would it represent? Yes, big up yourself. Since Amelia, December child, how are you doing? A blessed afternoon unto you. A blessed evening, early evening. World Reggae Promotion, big up yourself.
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0: Alfonso Hensi Wood, King Shark Reggae, big up yourself. Another early evening right here in Amsterdam.
2: When the forecast, we can't predict weather. When I'm woman, I'm the woman, I'm the brother. If them I go pizza, we'll...
0: Miss Alconchi, yes, blessed love unto you. Sister Fana, blessed love, give thanks for picking up the program every time.
2: Imagine everybody have good road and water. Prime time news, stunt fun and laughter. No more crime, no pedophile pastor. Wonder if Jamaica would have changed.
0: Dennis Emmanuel, big up yourself. Adler Gun, Nick Doro, big up Richard Baker.

0: Also give thanks for the works every time. 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
0: Lord, big up all King Shiloh crew.
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0: Majestic B, Ras Neil, Matty Ital, Mighty Dread Warrior son, big up yourself. Big bless, big up yourself. And Sister Carre. Ras Crosby, Sister Carre out of Kenya, Leopard Empress, and Ras Carre and Ras Crosby out of South Africa representing the other day at King Shiloh Sound. Sin. Yeah, man, it's a night chart.

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1: 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Stop your fussing and
0: 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Hey, great drummer. Yeah, I liberating his earth strong today. Big up, Natty Kingman Ting. And also Rassam out of Germany. Rassam also out of Ethiopia. Big up yourself. Jamaica and Bessa. Rasta Kura in a Jamaica. Big up yourself. And one like Kaya, also in Jamaica. Pinto, big up yourself. Amos, big up yourself. Is that the real rock? Sister Jacqueline, how you doing? Trust you're well. And yeah, big up yourself, Nelika and Nella. Big up yourself and Jara. Yes, big up.
2: Check it out, I.
3: West
2: Sinaya.
3: But I and I know India.
2: No, I.
3: Then which country I and I belong?
2: Check it out, now.
3: Watch out. I got three say original players. Try to find out what I and I is all about. In the meantime, Obela G and want some music for I.
0: Leroy Horsemouth Wallace. On the drums and on the vocals.
2: So,
3: meditation.
0: Here it is.

0: Emi Shango, big up Emi Shango.
1: I'm man coming from the east.
0: Yeah, Emi Shango releasing his album today.
1: But in the east there's no Negro.
0: Brand new album. Emi Shango, anyway you there. Ras Mikey, anyway you there. Mike Asemaya, big up.
1: West Indian.
2: Yes, I am.
1: With a G, I know how to move music.
0: Ayata and Sister Cleo, how you doing?

Leroy Horsemouth on the drums. Yeah, we're gonna go. Gonna give you some more information about Leroy Horsemouth. Gonna hear the man himself, seen?

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Anyway, you are my brethren. Played with many, many artists, including upon this album, Yabby Yo. Drama. He played also with the Gladiators, Inner Circle, Prince Farai, Gregory Isaac, Burning Spear, I Jam and Levi, and so many, many more. Let's listen to the man now.

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0: They call me Horseman, but my right name is Leroy Constantine Wallace. I was born in Kingston, you know what I mean? So here we're in Trenchtown, in the ghetto. That's me, Horseman. I play some jumble. But I used to play a studio one, Coxon Studio. I worked there for like 3 years, you know? And then I go somewhere and come back. And 2 years, so I spent a lot of years for studio. I play the most drum for Mr. Dodds. That's the boss. Mr. Dodds is Coxon, we call him, you know? And yeah, he's a good man, but he's, we all mourn because he died now. So, but is maybe his son taking up the works, studio one. That's the first thing on the Avenix one, Treasure Isle. Those labels are here a long, long time before dancehall. About those things, Treasure Isle, you know what I mean? And you have down in Kingston, East West now, Soul Parade, you know, you have a studio there too, by the Chinese person, you know what I mean? So it has been there a long, long time, you know? And in Kingston, where we have North Parades, Soul Parade, East West, North and South. Randy's record, so that's the name of the Chinaman. Surroundings. Jamaica is very nice because we enjoy our liberty. Sometimes we are just rebellious because of government. Mr. Michael Manley was a good president, prime minister for Jamaica. He teaches us a lot of things, not no communist thing or nothing, but he has his own thing, socialism, you know, and it was good for everybody. But he died. So after that, you know, Jamaica is still good, but just over one side, like over to America, or yeah, over to England, you know those place? Mm-hmm. And we love the world. We love to see the whole world love us and we love them. So we can't stick just to America and those places. You understand? Mm-hmm. Blessed. Yeah, it's because everybody are interested. Everybody want to go and sing the song. And you all have Randy's, Treasure Isle, you know, Coxon, you know, and there was everybody up by Coxon, and then after that, some more people come into business. People have their record in their houses now. Well, it's become our lifestyle, you know, because we grew up in the British system, colonial system, and some of us, we rebel against that. Like me, you understand me? What we do, we have to keep a cool things. We have to all have to gather together. So the first thing sometimes we have to get is the police to understand that we are Rastas. You understand me? And my grandmother, we coming from Trenchtown. There were a lot of places there. We have Uptown in Kingston and Downtown. Uptown is our, like, the people that have the money, are the presidents or what. But down there is like poor people. All those people you see down in Trenchtown in the ghetto, those people become big, they are all over foreign and all those things. The most artists were here, singing like Alton Ellis and all those singers. They are great singers. They come from the ghettos. When you live into a ghetto and you're having so much problem, especially with the police and everything there, they start to sing a song. That's why the Rasta, when they chant, the police get scared when you come and look at the guns. That music is so heavy. Boom, boom. You know, in his head, you know. So, you know what I mean? So, Jano de, Jano de, Jano de, Jano de, Jano de do. No. Jano de, Jano de. It's the I want say ice cream and gold, it's a rainbow. The lion did crown the king. The lion did crown the king. In a disababa. Africa, Janodet, no home, Janodet. You see, I man say ice cream and gold is a rainbow. The lion did crown the king. The lion did crown the king. In his, in his heart, Baba, Asta Baba, Africa. The lion crown the king. In Addis Ababa, Africa. Janodet. Jano de, Jano de, Jano de do. No, Jano de, Jano de. Diamond say ice cream and gold, it's a rainbow. the lion, the crown, the king. The lion, the crown, the king. In Addis Ababa, Africa. Channel 8. Meet me at the bank of the beautiful river. When your journey is ending, I will discuss about this matter. Chanotet, Chanotet, Chanotet, Chanotet.
1: It's interrupting you.
0: The church, I've been thinking about their leaders. Like when we say Jesus, you know what I mean? I met myself the cross, you know what I mean? Roman Catholic Church. Different churches have their different meaning. It's like Jesus from Rome. You know, when you see the picture of Jesus, just like his Emperor Iselassia. He goes down one day in Ethiopia. He had three stages, one, two, three, and he's go down to the bottom stage. He was in Jamaica when I was more smaller, and I shake his hand three times. We don't matter about color. Our race, we talk about our loving for people and one another. No matter what race or what color, you know what I mean, you are, you're supposed to be living together. No matter what colors and all, that's
2: don't
0: not
2: deal
0: good.
2: Violence.
0: You're together.
2: I
0: you
2: have different peace colors. Rasta man. I don't steal, cheat, you see it. I myself, Selassie, I continually, no matter what the weak heart say, and I know that I and I is like a tree that planted by the river of water. And not even the dog that piss against the wall of Babylon shall escape this judgment. For I and I know that. I and I know that all of the youth shall witness the day that Babylon shall fall.
0: And the trees, life, and love, and people. So, understand? And that's why the burning spear, you sing that song, you know, Jana did. And that make you alive when you see God and it's there in your head and in your mind. You understand? So when we say Jah not dead, just like they say Christ is not dead, Christ is alive. Empire Selassie is still there. Well, I and I, we are all together, that's what we mean. I and I, that is our expectation. This is because a woman, pastor, a man, or whatever, I and I, we're all together. Language, sometimes we try to change the language of the Kololas. You understand? Kololas is sometimes, they disguise your kids, your young children, to be like them. So it's good for you to be what you are. You know what I mean? So if we have to break the language, you have Kololas, you have the British. Now, how are you? We do. Say, yo, wagwan, Bridget. Yo, man, because that's part of our, the colonial system or the church or different things that, you know what I mean, because the rest of the church, like everybody else, you know, with the red, green, and gold, this is the flag of Ethiopia. So we are strong, we like the emperor. I tell you, I shake his hand three times on the plane and everything. Police was there to take over the place. And there was about 10,000 Rasta. They come at the airport. In those days, we were closed up by colonial system. And
3: I knows God, Jano D. Jano D. Jano de, Jano de, Jano de, Jano de, Jano de do. No, Jano de.
0: You know, you get those problems with people who's in the colonial system. But that's why I want.

Much is the dog eating? You know what I mean? So we learn a lot of things about being ourselves because we were colonized by the British. So we learn little by little. And so the music become from ska, rock steady, boom, boom, right? Boom, bang, bang, bang, boom, one job. Right, come to that. Come to rock steady. And let's come to reggae. Was the best one because that colonial system, it have everybody in it, and it have the church, and it have the Rastas, and that was very important, you know, because when the Rastas play, they, you know, the entire past or street where Rasta is, and you see a red, green, and gold flag, all the way here. You understand? And the police don't come around those places. They're scared of the job and the music. So they everybody have their own system of what they want to do. Everybody have their own thing afterwards. So the music goes by little by little. So after the reggae, you have dance hall, you know. Dance hall get very good. Everybody, they have a choice of, you know, it's like, you know, because when you have one stage like British colonial, they have to go around and see the whole world, what people think, what you are. You know what I mean? So to me, a small island like Jamaica, very important. And we were right. We play every music, cha-cha-cha. Bam, bam, bam, bam, bam, bam, bam. Most everything, because we listen to our radio. And we hear all the colonial, all the music from all over the world. The only one thing, they break us away from the French and the European, they just the American and the English music. You understand?

Leroy Horsemouth Wallace. A great drummer within the world of reggae music. Most of the tune you just heard. Leroy on the drums in, and you did hear the reasoning from the brethren. Congratulations, Leroy, anywhere you are.

Yes, Gregory. Gregory also celebrating his Earth Strong just the other day. Yeah, Gregory. Hamers, big up yourself. Farida. Brother Humphrey, big up. Maureen, how you doing? Brother John. And also Denise. Richard and Leonda, big up.

0: 6:51. We're gonna give you a little bit more info about the life of Marcus Garvey, a part that a lot of us never heard. You're gonna hear his son, Dr. Julius Garvey, son of Marcus Garvey, about when he was a young child living with his father. Let's listen to Julius Garvey. Yes, let's be Irish.
1: So when we were having our pre-fireside chat on Monday, I remember you remarking that almost everyone in every interview starts with asking you of your memories of your dad. I like to be consistent. So I will start by asking you your memories, but I'm going to ask you this question in two parts. Your memories of your dad, mm-hmm, and your memories of Marcus Messiah Garvey, mm-hmm, the freedom fighter. Two different persons in a way.
2: Yes, well, my memories of my dad are very few. I was a very small child when he died. And interestingly, he died in England, mm-hmm, in 1940. And I was born in Jamaica. And he migrated to England in 1935 because of the conditions in Jamaica, etc., and what he needed to do in terms of maintaining a global presence. Because actually, at that time, the British were interfering with his mail and preventing him from speaking, etc. And they locked him up a couple of times as well. So, you know, he was having a difficult time in Jamaica. So he wanted to continue the organization as an international organization. So he thought he went to the center of the empire, so to speak. There'd be less control on him there, and he'd be able to access everybody, so to speak, within the British Empire. So he went in 1935, but myself and my brother's 3 years older than me, and my mother, we stayed behind. But we went later on in 1937. My memories then of him would be, I was born in 1933. So you can see I would have been 4 years old and so on. I don't have any remembrance of him in Jamaica, so my memory of him is in London, England. And it's largely centered around the home, the family, mostly myself and my brother playing in the living room, mm-hmm, my dad sitting there watching us and so on. He seemed like a great big person, although I know in reality he was 5'7 or something like that. He was not very... very tall, but he seemed huge to me. He was a very kind person, and he was always solicitous of myself and my brother. I remember winter throwing snowballs in the backyard with him, my brother, and so on. I remember him, you know, taking us out to the movies, which was a big occasion, and buying us chocolates and ice cream and that sort of thing. So that's the kind of memory of a vague,
1: he was a dad,
2: large person.
1: Yes.
2: who was my dad. And we came back from England in 1938, actually. Yes, 38. So the time we spent in England was just a little bit over a year, close to 2 years. But I'm going to give you the backstory on that, because 1937 was important as he was traveling. Because there was my brother developed arthritis in his knee, and he had to be hospitalized and put on traction and so on. And the doctors advised my mother that, you know, if he wasn't going to grow up to be a cripple, he needed to be in the sunshine. So the idea was either to move south to Kent, where there was some sunshine in Britain, but not much, or go back to Jamaica. So my mom was opting for going back to Jamaica. But my father didn't want to break up the family. And he was adamant, and she was adamant. She was the mother hen, wanting to take care of her two kids. And he didn't want the family to be broken because he was weary of us being away from him, being, you know, all of the nefarious things that were going on.
1: Yes.
2: He had been shot at in America and so on and so forth. So on this 1937 trip and so on, which extended somewhat, my mother took it upon herself to remove us from England. But I think this is the first time I'm telling this story in public, so it's a little bit of a in-house history. But my mother took it upon herself, and she said, well, whether he agreed or not, she was going to take us back to Jamaica. Mm-hmm. And so we left and came back to Jamaica. My father, of course, was furious, but you got the benefit of him here. he was in Halifax, he was all over the West Indies, and my mother spirited us off back to Jamaica.
1: 1940, sad time for you and your family because your dad passed. How did your mother keep his stories alive, his work alive, but also his memory? Mm-hmm. With y'all alive?
2: Well, you know, my mother was a very intelligent person. She went to one of the best schools in Jamaica, and she became a legal apprentice and so on, which was unusual for women at that time. Mm-hmm. And she was his ideological match, the Met in Harlem. And she believed in what he was doing, and she joined the organization. She became the legal secretary and whatnot for the organization. She ran the women's page. And so she was his mental match in terms of intelligence. And I think they were ideologically similar in terms of understanding of the world and African people, etc. Over time, and this existed, shall we say, from the time they were in the United States. For example, when he was imprisoned in 1925, you know, she collected his work that he had done, the different speeches that he had made and the editorial pages from the Negro World, etc., and published it pretty much on her own dime in terms of, and that was the volume one and volume two of the Philosophy and Opinions. So she not only understood his work, but she compiled his work. So she was his, I'm not sure the right word, but it's amanuensis, but she was his cohort. Yes. All along the way. And of course, but then we went to Jamaica, and then we were both born in Jamaica, myself and my brother. And she supported them there, obviously, in terms of building a family.
0: Yeah, the voice of Julius Garvey, son of Marcus Garvey, as we are celebrating the legacy of this great man, this great Pan-Africanist, this national hero of Jamaica, Marcus Mosiah Garvey.
3: Teacher, you tell about Marcus Garvey.
0: Until just time, give thanks for listening. And of course, Julius Garvey was talking about Amy Garvey, the wife of Marcus Garvey, doing great works.
3: Should be taught in the marketplaces.
0: Yes, I. It's 1 minute to the top of the hour, 7 o'clock. Alpha Iris, Saturday, wherever you are. Give thanks for listening. My name is Red Lion. We are Link Up coming Wednesday with the Good Morning program at 6 o'clock. Yes, have a beautiful day, Rastafari.

0: ones are on stage. The UNIA children are live on stage. We're hearing from our listeners on the internet, by the way. And you're tweeting us on Twitter. You're saying to us that the live stream is beautiful. Thank you very much for this. So this is going global. It is across the world. It is international. We turn it over now to the UNIA children with Sister Jackie Roots.
1: Greetings and good morning. Today is July 20, 1940. We are launching the UNI. 1914. No, 1914. We are launching the UNIA today. So we will begin with the anthem after three. One, two, three.

0: And now a poem dedicated to Muanimo Marcus Mazaya Garvey, the true black lover. Before we do the poem, we're going to be introducing you to the guest speaker of the moment, Muanimo Marcus Mazaya Garvey. Put your hands together and welcome Muanimo Marcus Mazaya Garvey.
1: Greetings from Mother Africa. Evolution brings us changes that sometimes makes us fail to recognize ourselves, even after a lapse of centuries. When the great white race of today had no civilization of its own, when white men lived in caves and were counted as savages, this race of ours boasted of a wonderful civilization on the banks of the Nile. It might sound good for some Africans to say that they are born here or there and they do not intend to go anywhere else. But let me tell you, men, the world is small and humanity in many and various race groups is growing larger every day. A race that was 10 million 50 years ago is today 60 million. A race that was 10 million 50 years ago is today 90 million. How many will there be tomorrow? And the world is not getting any larger. What will happen through the multiplication of all these various race groups, of those who are in power, of those who are strong? What will happen to you, the weak and unprepared, when the strong grows more numerous, even though the earth remains at its present size? Geographically speaking, the earth has ever been in its natural division, as we know it and as we see it. Politically speaking, the earth has changed and is still changing. Yes, it is changing. Politically speaking, a race, a strong black race. So Africa, at home and abroad, a strong nation. Africa, at home and abroad. I thank you.
0: Put your hands together for Marcus Mazaya Garvey. And now we are doing a poem in his honor. A poem called The True Black Lover.

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Confidence, conviction, action will cause us to be free men today.

0: is reduced to savagery and the race destroyed.
1: Hold fast to the faith. 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I am happy and shall remain so as long as you keep this flag flying.

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1: Leader.

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1: Africa for the Africans, those at home and those abroad.
2: Done.
3: A people without their knowledge of their past history and culture is like a tree without roots.
4: Thank you very much. As we leave, we shall overcome. Rhythm, rhythm. This is Marcus Mosiah Garvey's favorite chorus. As we

0: been really, really loving it. The UNIA children. Thank you very much, Sister Jackie. Militant. Mojo, that was beautiful, wasn't it?
1: Yeah, when you hear those quotes from Marcus Garvey, you wonder, where was all those quotes over the years in schools? Those schools come like Bible quotes. You know, I mean, relevant to us as a people. I don't know why is it that it was so difficult to really get these quotes in the minds of young people over the years. You know, they were terrible.
0: Thanking the UNIA children and Marcus Garvey. We're very pleased to meet the young Mr. Garvey because, I mean, and he studied that, you know, Mota, he wasn't reading, you know.
1: Yeah,
0: you know
1: yeah,
0: that?
1: Yeah,
0: that
1: yeah.
0: Speech evolution.
1: Yeah.
0: That was memorized. wonderful, wonderful for the children of the UNIA. Good work with the children there, Sister Jackie Rose. We're coming to you live from the courtyard of IRIA FM. It's an all-day event as we pay tribute to Mwalimu Marcus

I shall stretch out, stretch out, stretch out, stretch out, stretch out.

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If you notice, I'm gliding and I'm mellow and I'm positive. It's because I went to a coffee shop earlier today. So I want to say I'm in my positive meditation and my positive vibes. And as I'm in that positive meditation and that positive vibes, I just want to say this. That we notice over in Norway, an individual got mad and decided that he wanted to take the world into his own hands and to kill young people for nothing. I am saying that to say that we need the people who look out for people, no matter what your color, no matter what your religion. We call them heroes. We need more people like those around who can look outside of themselves and understand what's happening in the next man's world and not be offensive. So at this moment, this song I'm about to do is called Heroes, because I miss my heroes. I'm from Jamaica. And since our heroes died, they have tried to take away the voices that gave the people pride and hope and will, and everybody is violent and everybody is crazy. But we must remember Bob Marley, Marcus Garvey, all these greats who stood up and said equal rights and justice must be for all, no matter where you're from or who you are.

nowadays in this Armageddon, in case 2012 is a reality where none of us will exist anymore, I want to say it was good knowing y'all, doing this music with you. And remember, Nostradamus and all these people predicted these things. But the Mayans said, if we all come together with a positive energy and ask for forgiveness in the real way, maybe the earth won't collapse anymore. So we need to start thinking

Thank you very much. And let me say again, thank you very much for coming out to see us tonight. It is much appreciated. Thank you very much. And before I leave you, I am a very serious artist. I consider myself a revolutionist in music because I speak about things that people are afraid to talk about. And it is justice where it is concerned. And so now we're looking in Somalia and see where tens of thousands of children are dying because they don't have water and they don't have food. What kind of world are we living in? It's 2011. The world is supposed to end next year, they say. And we're behaving like this as human beings, you know? Where are the love for people like those in Somalia? They're human beings. I say this everywhere I go, that despite the fact that I might be black, or maybe a little brownish, and you may be white, and the next person may be Indian or Chinese, we all have the same amount of body parts. We have two nostrils, two ears, two eyes, two lips, one mouth, two arms, two legs. We go to the bathroom, we do the same thing. It looks the same way. We love the same way. We cry the same way. We smile the same way. Why can't we just love the same way, you know? Let us just forget about that thing where you're over there and I'm over here, you know? Racism, prejudice, all these things need to stop in the world and people just need to love. When you burn herbs, it gives you such a good feeling and you just want to love everybody that comes along. The world, they need to burn some herb, man. So we say stop genocide in the poorer countries. We say stop child slavery, child labor. It is wrong for children to work like they're human, like they're big people or adults, you know what I mean? And us in here can make a difference in our little communities, one family at a time, one friend at a time. See? So we have a jump up and burn Babylon right now. Yeah!

0: Greetings, Queen Africa.
1: Yes, sir.
0: Welcome in Amsterdam, you know?
1: Yes, sir. Yes.
0: How do I?
1: Oh, you know, I give thanks. Thing is all right.
0: Yes, sir.
1: Yeah.
0: All right. Yeah, we know the I always busy on the works.
1: Yes, sir.
0: Lioness from the Rise.
1: Yes.
0: Massive album.
1: Yes, sir.
0: Lioness on the Rise. And after that, enough music coming out.
1: Yeah, man.
0: How they are doing on the mission?
1: I am encouraged.
0: Yes, greetings, Queen Africa.
1: Yes.

0: so it is encouraging, you know.
1: True,
0: I give
1: true.
0: Thanks for the part that I am on.
1: Yes, I am.
0: Yes, I.
1: Yeah, I give her an iTunes like It Hard.
0: Yes.
2: That's a nice one.
0: Yes.
1: Tell her about that.
0: Well, you know, in Jamaica now, it's not that no problem anymore kind of thing going on. You know, the people are very much oppressed by government and promises and all that stuff that they do, and the real people on the ground suffer, you know. It's hard to get by, like, from a day-to-day basis. So you find that the families are being separated because the parents are always out there looking for the food, so the kids are left alone, and then promiscuity and sexual exploitation, all these things creep in, you know. So summing it up together, it's kind of hard to deal with it, you know.
1: See,
0: yeah.
1: See. And first time I heard Heroes.
0: Yes.
1: So emotional.
0: Yes, yes.
1: Tears come out of my eyes.
0: Yes, yes,
1: yes. Yeah, I put Wally Pa vibes in that tune, right?
0: Yes, because that tune is like I was going through energy when that tune was written, because the whole inquiry of Dodos and this problem that took place with this great Don that we have over there and government. And so you find that it was slowly boiling into the explosion. And, you know, I saw that the exploitation of the people was rampant. You know, everybody was on board with selling out the people and leading them into a path of destruction and not necessarily wanting to guide them. And it's like voices like Miss Lou and Marcus Garvey and Sam Sharp were voices that, you know, would pull the people along even if they couldn't make it. And they are being silenced, you know, they are not being remembered properly. When their anniversaries come around, they just pass, you know, and the kids are not reminded of what Miss Lou meant when she did Ring Ding, which was a kids' game that taught kids how to be kids by singing kids' songs and behaving like children, you know. That have been removed and replaced with exploitation, sexually and otherwise. And so that song just came about through just looking on at the news and everything that's happening. And even the people in their ignorance of not understanding that it is genocide in a sense, you know, of the mind.
1: Yeah.
0: So that's how those songs come about.
1: Yes. And I follow the news closely in Jamaica.
0: Yes.
1: Things like beheadings and things like that.
0: Yes, yes, yes. Because, you see, it's small and it is in concentrated areas. But to the eye looking on, it would seem, by the way, it is also presented on the internet, that it is a chaotic situation happening down there. But that's not the majority. And that is why it is good that people like myself can come out here and can really speak the truth for what it is without compromise of government or tourist board, because at the end of the day, my duty is to represent the people of that country. These beheadings and all this stuff that you see are happening are, in a sense, illusion from alcoholism being introduced to some minds that are already uneasy and upset with problems that they might be having, and then having such access to alcohol. Alcohol is everywhere in Jamaica. Hard alcohol. So everybody is drinking. Babies are drinking and teenagers, and it's accessible to them, and the government stay quiet. And so these things are accessible to troubled minds also. You know, it's a little island where a lot of struggles have happened and a lot of families have had difficulties. So when these things are just around the corner for them to access, they are among people. So revenge and anger is right there. Everybody is frustrated. They don't have what they're supposed to have, and it is just that energy is just keep building on that energy, and it is so easy to fix it, but it's almost as if this thing they say about the Illuminatis and the fact that they control the world and they do what they want, and they, you know, there's a minority controlling the majority thing. It's like, even to speak on behalf of the people, you want to be tight-lipped, you don't want to say anything because they might want to censor you, they might want to shut you down because you're ignorant, as they would want the people to believe. So that's why we speak the truth, not of ourselves or of our own belief.

0: of the voice of the people, what they say in their homes, what they are concerned about. And so if you try to silence me, you'll be silencing that voice, and then there'll be a reaction, and then it's not about me anymore, you know? And we need more people who are willing to fight on behalf of the people in that way, in all the poorer countries around the world, and not for their own personal gain somewhere along the road, you know? Yeah.
1: So we can look out for more inspiration.
0: Yes, definitely.
1: More meditation, music from the eye.
0: Yes, because it's not about being perfect and having all the answers, but it is being aware in your imperfection and understanding that the greatest aim is to be perfect at the end of the day. So why not begin to help each other instead of me talking down to you or you talking down to me? We talk to each other and then we have solutions, and that's what I try to do in music, not necessarily to dictate, but to have a conversation. Let's talk about this thing, you know? So it definitely will be more, and I keep it fun, keep it, you know, music. Yeah.
1: Always a joy to listen to the eye music.
0: Give thanks.
1: You know?
0: Yes, I am.
1: So tell us about the eye album that the eye is working on.
0: Well, yes, we're working on, it's the second one for VP Records. It's a company I have a little contract with right now. So the second one is due. So as I heard Rebel said earlier, that, you know, we did some recordings in California, two nice songs, and we have a couple more to go. So we just want to be comfortable and make sure that the energy is still there, and we don't become monotonous in the message, but we find the things that are relevant still, you know, to talk about, and still keep it fun. A few love songs, keeping it real, you know.
2: Collaboration,
0: yeah.
2: With some
0: artists? Yes, you know, thinking about one of the Mali them.
2: Okay.
0: To do something with, so that's in the process also.
2: Okay.
0: Yes.
2: Yeah. So the Queen Africa, can you leave a message to the people? You know, this empowerment.
0: Well, it's like the message right now is love. You know, it's cliche to say, but when we look around, we see that nothing else is working. So why not just try that for a second? You know, we don't try it at all. The other thing is that we're seeing where they're predicting everywhere that the world might end next year, and people are not necessarily taking it seriously enough, I think. They're being plain ignorant to it, and they're covering it. But even if it doesn't happen, the earth is deteriorating based on what us human beings are doing with our cell phones and computers and fancy cars and all these things that we're doing to the earth. The earth is actually pleading with us to, you know, be kind. And we need to start looking out, because our children are not going to have any future, whoever we are, whether we are racist, whether we love each other. If we don't have the earth, none of that don't make sense, you know. So we need to start protecting the earth, look at the stuff we use and see how environmentally friendly they are. And the next thing is looking out for kids who are doing child labor among us. All around the world, it's happening in Jamaica, it's happening here, everywhere you look over the news, but those things are turned a blind eye to. So for those who watch these things, you know, don't just look at it and say, wow, be sympathetic. Do something with those gadgets that we have a lot of, you know, and we can type up and go to somewhere to get something going. We can do it for that change that we need, you know. I think that can work also.
1: Yes,
0: yes.
1: I said where we can find information from the eye.
0: Yes, I. Well, this would be the same as Rebel. I'm on Facebook also, YouTube, you name it.
1: Queen Africa.
0: Yes, sir.
1: Give thanks for being.
0: Yeah, man.
2: Give thanks for your energy.
0: Yes, energy. Yes,

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Anyway, check it out.

Let's make a track to Lalibela in the Amara region. Behold the great stone churches.

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Grazie, grazie, muchísimas gracias. Thank you very much.

Muy bien. Obrigada.

0: Thank you very much. During the first part, we're going to sing all together Coimbra.
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